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0: 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Bob and LBF in the morning. It's 5:28. It's Thursday, the 14th of May, and we got a lot of rain coming our way today. Next 48 hours. What else is going on, LBF?
1: It's 52 degrees in Boston. Mansfield is becoming the first town in Massachusetts to pass a near-total ban on data centers. Last week, Mansfield voters approved a zoning amendment that creates strict limits on where and how data centers can operate. It effectively bars the kinds of large-scale facilities that are increasingly appearing across the country. Local leaders say the effort was driven less by immediate development pressure than by a desire to avoid being caught unprepared. A Patriots rookie is being arraigned on

0: Domestic assault and battery charges in Newton District Court. Linebacker Quintavious Hutchins was arraigned yesterday following an altercation the night before at BC at a residence hall. Hutchins played at Boston College before the Patriots drafted him last month. He's pleaded not guilty to a misdemeanor charge of assault and battery on a family or household member. Last weekend, Hutchins signed a four-year, $4.5 million rookie contract with the Patriots. And the first white shark sighting of the season was confirmed off the coast of Martha's Vineyard. Officials say are urging people to be shark smart ahead of Memorial Day. On Sunday, a dead gray seal with a large wound on its side was discovered at Lucy Vincent Beach in Chilmark. That's where I go. That's where the naked beach is.
1: Okay. Shark just popping around.
0: Yeah, I'm going to do my duty to show up naked so the sharks stay away. They're like, whoa.
1: Now, come on.
0: A spokesperson for the New England Aquarium says the bite was consistent with that of a white shark. While white sharks have always been native to Massachusetts, water sightings are increasing.
1: I wonder about white sharks. I mean, that's pretty scary.
0: Well, they've always been there. Great white sharks?
1: Yeah.
0: They're always there. I follow the conservancies, and they're all down in Provincetown by Race Point Beach.
1: Yeah, they do like swim-bys, the equivalent
0: of
1: a drive-by.
0: Sure do. They just don't want some of those rogue sharks being like, what does that taste like?
1: Mm-mm. They like seals. Don't worry about that.
0: I know. They'll spit me out, but still.
1: All right. Check in sports. Not much going on. Sox actually beat the Phillies last night 3-1. They're back at it tonight at 6:45. They get the game in because it's going to be a lot of rain today. So we'll see how that goes. And the NFL schedule is released today. Right, Aaron? You'll do that?
2: 8 o'clock tonight. We find out.
1: Okay.
2: So there is a rumor going around right now that it's going to be a rematch.
1: Super Bowl rematch.
2: Week one.
1: Yeah. And it starts a Wednesday.
2: Yes.
1: What the heck, man?
2: That's because they have the game Thursday night in a different country, and then Friday night they're in Brazil. And then, they're really expanding this year. They're doing it great.
1: Really? Or Wednesday? Jeez.
2: Yep.
1: All right, so we'll keep an eye on that. Showers this morning becoming steady this afternoon. High of 61, chance of rain 80%. Rain early tonight and often. Look for a quarter of inch of rain. Locally, heavy rainfall is possible. Tomorrow, considerable cloudiness, rain showers and 52. The weekend looks fantastic. Sunny and 75 on Saturday. Sunday, sunny and 83. Looking good.
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0: WROR, 80s, 90s, more variety. It's Bob and LBF in the morning with Alanis, and you ought to know. I got a nice compliment yesterday. Did I tell you that?
1: No.
0: Okay.
1: I
0: was dropping my daughter off at the airport, and she says to me, "Hey, Dad, I forgot to tell you. When you met my boss, you and Mom, last week, he told me that he thought you guys are really cool." And I said, "Wow, haven't heard that in a long time. Pretty cool." Nice compliment, right?
1: Well,
0: would you like someone to tell you you're cool?
1: It is a nice compliment, but I have questions.
0: What do you mean?
1: I have a question about the tone. Now, your daughter said, "Oh, my boss thinks you're pretty cool." But when she heard from her boss, did he say, "Your parents are really cool," or did he say, "Your parents are cool"?
0: Wait.
1: Yeah. Now, tone is everything.
0: I want to believe.
1: Well, of course you do.
0: Yeah. I want to believe that he thought we were pretty cool for parents. You know what I mean?
1: You don't want him to think you're just cool, period?
0: For
1: parents qualifies it.
0: Well, because I thought he was pretty cool. You know what I mean?
1: Yeah, I feel like you're in love with your kid's boss for some reason.
0: I'm not in love with my kid's boss. I mean, I want him to keep my daughter employed. But I thought he was pretty cool. So for him to...
1: Well, it's a mutual admiration society. I mean, honestly...
0: Yeah.
1: I'm trying to think of... My parents have never met my boss.
0: Okay.
1: I mean, only through, like, the big boss... Mm. Only through mutual friends that have nothing to do with me because it's a small town and my parents are mutual people.
0: What you're saying is our boss wouldn't have told your parents that you're cool.
1: What I'm saying is it's weird that you met your daughter's boss.
0: Well, it was a function. It was an event.
1: It
0: was a function.
1: So it was like bring your dad to work day.
0: It was more, Dad, while you're in town, you ought to come to the event.
1: It was bring your mom and dad to work day.
0: I believe we were the only mom and dad there.
1: Well, then it was special.
0: It doesn't matter, LBF. What matters is he walked away.
1: I think I've hit a nerve.
0: No, what matters is he walks away after meeting us that... Taylor's got cool parents. I mean, they're cool.
1: Or they're pretty cool.
0: Let's just leave it there.
1: Cool.
0: But you want to hear an amazing stat?
1: Only 0% of people bring their parents to work.
0: That's not it. That is not it.
2: Fact.
0: 56% of people think they're cooler now than they were in high school. How about that?
1: 50. Huh. Well, yeah, that tracks about half.
0: Mm.
1: Yeah, because, I mean, either you're cool in high school or you're not, and there's only one way to go, up or down.
0: Okay.
1: Like, so if you're not, if you're not cool in high school, there's a good chance you'll be cool in the real world.
0: Were you cool in school?
1: No, not at all. Mm. I hit my stride when I got a job.
0: Okay.
1: Yeah.
0: So you were just...
1: I was regular. I was regular.
0: Okay.
1: I didn't have any beef with anybody, but I wasn't prom queen.
0: Okay. You could float among all the cliques, no problem.
1: Pretty much. Yeah. I mean,
0: Then you were cool.
1: I wasn't cool. I was just okay.
0: Okay.
1: I still wasn't. Like, I really, I would never, I would kind of describe myself as a little Josie Grossy, but that's just
0: me. Wow. Aaron, were you cool in school?
2: No, not really.
0: Really?
2: Yeah. I didn't really kind of stick around school long enough to find out.
1: Which kind of makes you cool. Just my opinion.
0: I think that's what it was like. That Aaron's pretty cool. He's like not even in school. Yeah. I mean, that's
1: like tapping out. Let's get out of this nonsense. Right. Were you cool in high school?
2: Mm.
0: Well, I went to such a small school that it was like you knew everybody, so you couldn't click it out. You just... Well, there's 110 people in my graduating class. In
1: I had like not much bigger. It was
0: really?
1: Like 180.
0: Huh. So I knew everybody. Everybody knew me. And it was like there were no cliques. That was nice.
1: So what you're saying is you were cool because you didn't have any social caste system.
0: Right. I could weave through all my friends. You know what
1: I mean? Did you peak in high school?
0: I think I peaked yesterday, LBM.
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0: 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Bob and LBF. It is just a minute before 6 o'clock. May 14th, going to be rainy today. What else is going on, LBF?
1: Well, it's 52 degrees in Boston. This is brought to you by Town Fair Tire. Mansfield is becoming the first town in Massachusetts to pass a near-total ban on data centers. Last week, Mansfield voters approved a zoning amendment that creates strict limits on where and how data centers can operate. It effectively bars the kinds of large-scale facilities that are increasingly appearing across the country. Local leaders say the effort was driven less by immediate development pressure than by a desire to avoid being caught unprepared. The Department of Homeland Security says ICE agents could be present around some World Cup matches in the United States this summer as part of an overall event security. Host cities include Miami, LA, Dallas, Seattle, New Jersey, and Boston, where the final will be played. Actually, New Jersey is where the final will be played. And there will be a new trial for the former South Carolina lawyer Alex Murdaugh after his murder convictions were overturned. In a 5-0 vote, the South Carolina Supreme Court granted Murdaugh a new trial today. The justices say a county clerk improperly influenced the jury on Murdaugh's original trial. I mean, he's not getting out of jail because of the financial crimes, which means you got to get people on the financial stuff first. But yeah, and who knows if he'll have a new trial.
0: I mean, if I were on the jury, I would have no problem saying he done it.
1: Yeah, but they don't get the information that we do. So that's the tricky part of being a juror. Because at home, you like know the whole deal. But then like, I mean, there was video of it.
0: I know. He's there. He's there at the scene of the crime.
1: Oh, my God. But anyway, you know, the clerk tampered with it. Now they got to do it again.
0: That's a lot of money, too, for South Carolina. Good grief. All right. Sox beat the Phillies 3-1. They're back at it with the Phillies again tonight at 6:45. If they can get the game off, it's going to be a lot of rain tonight. The NFL released their 2026 schedule tonight. That's at 8 o'clock. Just a pro tip here. It looks like the Pats are going to be playing the Seattle Seahawks rematch game on Wednesday, September 8th. Wednesday night game. Isn't that great? The NHL playoffs, Avalanche beat the Wild 4-3 in OT. The Avalanche win the series and advance to the Western Conference Finals. So the Sabres host the Canadiens tonight, Game 5. And the Golden Knights visit the Ducks in Game 6. NBA playoffs, Cavs beat the Pistons in Game 5. Cleveland leads that series 3-2. Showers this morning, steady all afternoon, into the night, and in through tomorrow. So the next 48 hours, it's going to be a little rainy out there. How are the roads, LBF?
1: Couple problems out there. Road construction in East Boston. Right lane's closed. Mass Pike eastbound at the Ted Williams Tunnel. There's a crash in Concord. Route 2 eastbound at Sudbury Road. Stop and go traffic from Emerson Hospital. And an earlier tractor trailer fire in the breakdown lane down the Cape at the Sagamore Bridge. Route 3 southbound before the Scenic Highway. The fire appears to be out. 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

0: 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Bob and LBF in the morning. It's 619. LBF, tell me this isn't true when it comes to your fingers on Facebook.
1: Yeah, this is a
0: and social media
1: photo habit that suddenly gets security experts all freaking out. We can't have nice things anymore. It stinks.
0: What is going on?
1: Yeah, your cute little photo where you do like the bunny ears or the number one or whatever. High-res phone cameras could accidentally capture way more detail than you think, especially in close-up shots.
0: Yeah.
1: And now they can use your fingerprints to scam you.
0: Taken from social media.
1: Yeah. Cybercrime waiting to happen.
0: It's that good. They can like zoom in that much.
1: They can because the cameras are so good.
0: Wow.
1: They can zoom in so much. Because, again, as Dave Falcone, my husband, says, everyone is scamming you. Okay. Everything is a potential scam.
0: Go ahead. Give me your finger.
1: Oh, no, thanks. I'm good.
0: Take that. No, you don't. Oh, that's the backside of your hand.
1: Yeah, that's
0: not going to work.
1: Here you go.
0: Yeah. Yeah, I can't get your print looking at your finger. That one. Wow.
1: So it's just another in a long line of ways people can scam you, especially from photos from Facebook and Instagram, because, you know, some people put too much information. I remember talking to somebody who put their passport photo of their passport up because they were going away.
0: No.
1: I'm like, yo.
0: Yo. Really?
1: Everyone's got your passport number now. It was in the beginnings of Facebook.
2: Oh.
0: Were they proud of their picture? I mean, what the heck?
1: They were just proud that they were going away.
0: Yeah, okay.
1: Like, and I was like, no. But people have gotten savvier, people about posting, but the scammers have also gotten savvier and also... The technology is so good that it's bad.
0: You do this all the time with Lucy.
1: Yeah, I call it Lucy's gang sign because she's always number one.
0: You guys, and you all do it. You all say,
1: yeah,
0: we're number one.
1: Number one.
0: Yes, you're number one for security risk.
1: I'm going to have to pivot my finger and not just full on number one.
0: That. That's sad.
1: Anyway, FYI, everybody, just another way.
0: Yeah.
1: You're going to get scammed.
0: Use those. Keep your fingerprints inside, right?
1: Yes,
0: you know
1: inside.
0: What I'm saying? Inside. Yes. You can wave with your hand. It's kind of hard to do.
1: Wave with your hand the other way.
0: Right.
1: That's weird.
0: No thumbs up.
2: Just dip your finger in wax.
0: That's all you
1: do. Yes, right.
2: From now on so they can't
1: blur them out.

0: 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It's 6:25. Real quick, I want to thank listener Dave from Arlington. He stopped by for just no apparent reason today.
1: Oh, no apparent reason. Guess what today is, everybody?
0: What is it?
1: Today, the world was blessed with Bob Bronson.
0: Many, many years ago.
1: Yep, it's Bob's birthday.
0: Dave from Arlington brought in, he brought something for everybody.
1: Yes, he did. He brought you cupcakes from Lindell's in Somerville, but he brought Aaron and me whoopie pies.
0: Nice.
1: So, yeah.
0: Dave, you're the best. Would you have a poem you want to read or anything?
1: Oh, my God. No, he doesn't have a poem.
0: I thought usually, because he'll give you a poem and he says how wonderful.
1: He loves me. Yeah, okay,
2: wow.
1: More than you.
0: Yes. Yeah, how can you blame him?
3: Well, Dave. Wait. LBF, you're a little bit better looking than Brad. Just for the record.
0: Yeah, we'll leave it at that. Dave, thanks again. You're the best. We appreciate you. All right, coming up, we have a DM disaster. Yes, Paul DM'd us. All Paul wanted was a job application. Turns out he got more than he bargained for. And now it's become a total disaster. Like, what happened? Just a simple job app went crazy. 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Showers this morning, steady throughout the day. Rain tonight and again tomorrow, but the weekend looks really good. Sunny and 75 Saturday, 83 on Sunday. How are the roads, LBF?
1: In Concord, that crash has been cleared. Route 2 eastbound at Sudbury Road. And then there's a crash in Boston. Right lane's blocked. Stroh Drive westbound at Mass Ave. And this is brought to you by Mattress Warehouse of Boston. 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
1: 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Bob and LBF in the morning with a DM disaster. Paul DM'd us on our Bob and LBF Instagram page. He was just going to look for a new job, and then things started going sideways, to say the least. Good morning, Paul.
2: Hey, good morning, guys.
1: Thank you for DMing us on our Bob and LBF Instagram page. All right, let's get into your disaster. What's going on?
2: So I'm in my 40s, unemployed at the time, and honestly, I wasn't exactly, like, hustling. My buddy kept yelling at me to stop manifesting jobs from my couch and actually apply somewhere.
1: Okay.
2: So I dragged myself into this corporate office building looking like a divorced substitute gym teacher. You know, I got the wrinkled polo, I got the coffee breath, and like zero ambition.
1: You sound thrilled to be going there, Paul. Jeez.
2: Damn,
1: you got off the couch. That's a start. Okay.
2: Yeah, I'm just trying to grab a damn job application.
1: Right.
2: Anyways, so the receptionist steps away for a second, and then suddenly this pack of, like, executives storm in.
1: Mm.
2: They have their suits, their tablets, their headsets.
1: Oh, yeah.
2: And everybody is, like, stressed out, like the FBI is about to raid the place.
1: Okay.
3: Yeah, okay.
2: Yeah, man. So then one of the guys points at me and goes, "Perfect. He's already here."
1: Okay.
3: Oh.
2: And because I'm awkward and, like, not really paying attention, I just nod, you know?
1: Right.
2: Big mistake. Next thing I know, they escorted me into this giant conference room with catered sandwiches and, you know, those little expensive waters that taste like guilt.
1: Paul, what is going on here?
2: Well, you know, I'm trying to figure it out at this point. So they hand me a folder and it's labeled confidential.
1: Okay.
2: Then for 2 hours, these maniacs unload every company secret imaginable. I'm talking
1: hilarious.
2: Hidden lawsuits.
3: No way.
2: Yeah, man. Like the employees that were sleeping together.
1: Okay.
3: Oh my God.
1: And you're just sitting there for 2 hours in this meeting?
2: Yeah, I mean, they had sandwiches.
3: Yeah, I get it.
1: This is great. You're learning all the secrets.
2: You know, someone's stealing clients, executives screaming at each other over missing money, and I'm just pretending like I know it's happening while eating these free turkey wraps.
1: Okay.
2: So they kept asking me my opinion. So I started saying vague corporate nonsense like, "We need to circle back on morale."
3: Oh my God.
2: And these idiots were taking notes.
1: No, they were. Oh my God.
2: So
1: this is crazy.
2: Meeting,
1: Yeah.
2: So the CEO comes up to me and shakes my hand and says, "We're lucky to have someone with your discretion. Brother, I was there for a paper application."
1: Oh, my God.
3: Oh, my God.
1: Mistaken identity, apparently.
3: Yeah, that's amazing.
1: They think
3: you
1: were from corporate, like, flew in, all chill. You know, like, it's funny, LBF, because, like, the high managers sometimes, they don't wear a lot of, you know
3: yeah,
1: I mean,
3: right.
1: They're dressed up.
3: Yes.
1: They're casual.
3: They are casual. Oh, my God.
1: Paul, that is unbelievable. I hope you get the job.
3: Wow.
1: Let us know if you do.
3: Okay.
2: Thanks, guys. I will.
1: All right, Paul. I guess we need to know if anybody else has ever been a victim of mistaken identity. Love to hear what happened. 888-410-1057. When somebody thought you were somebody else. Let's do it. WROR.

0: some more variety. Bob and LPF in the morning. I just love hearing Paul's DM disaster because it's just nuts. He goes in for a job app. They think, because is at the same time corporate's flying in or some consultancy.
1: Yeah.
0: And they think, you know, he's part of them, and the consultancy group thinks that he works for the company. It's just mistaken identity. But yeah, he got free lunch out of it.
1: Yeah.
0: Lots of sandwiches and expensive water, he said. But, you know, that's what makes mistaken identity. It happens. That's what we're looking for today. How'd that happen to you?
2: Well, I'm an identical twin sister.
1: Ooh.
0: Okay.
2: I have an identical twin.
0: All right, Cindy, so you're an identical twin.
2: Yes. Okay, well, there's a couple stories, so I'll go through this one. I was at the mall, yep. And a woman came up to me and grabbed my arm and left a bruise on me, pinching me.
1: What?
2: And said, "What are you doing here?" And I said, "Who are you?" And she goes, "I know it's you, Sandy." And I said, "It's not Sandy. I'm Cindy. That's a lie. You're Sandy." And literally left bruises on my arm and did not believe that I was not her.
0: Well, what was her beef with Sandy?
1: Yeah, really?
0: Yeah.
2: I think they were like, I don't know, like play fighting and stuff at work, things like that.
0: Oh my
2: god! So like, you know, when they see each other, they would like abuse each other, which is stupid.
0: Yeah,
2: this was a few years ago.
0: Your sister sounds
2: fun. I had to tell Sandy that, you know, come on, you're like somebody else. Because it happened at like Texas Roadhouse too. The waitress sits down on my table. She's like, "What are you doing? How's this person? How's that?"
1: Oh,
2: and I'm
1: my
2: like,
1: god.
2: I'm not. Like, yeah, you are. You're lying. I'm like, I am not her.
1: You gotta change your hair.
0: Yeah, you change your hair.
2: I know. People in the neighborhood, they walk in my house because they used to party with the girl down the street, and they think I'm my twin.
1: Oh my
2: husband literally had to kick some girl out of my house. This is what it hurts.
0: Okay, can I ask you, Cindy? Let me ask you. How does your husband know the difference between you two?
2: Well, I will say when my husband and I first started dating, we've been together for about 20 years, he did smack her ass in the beginning.
0: He probably knew. He just had fun. Thank you so much, Cindy. Great stuff.
2: Thank you.
0: Bye. He got two for the price of one, that guy. You know, her husband.
1: Are you talking about women?
0: I'm talking about smacking butts. That's what he's.
1: Talking
0: that's what
1: about
0: she said.
1: Two women for the price of one.
0: No, I mean for smacking butts. Smacked, you know what I'm saying?
1: Just okay.
0: I'm not saying I didn't do it. What are you looking at me for? I talked to Cindy's husband and Sandy's. Mm-hmm. What the hell do I know? All right, that's 6:54. Here's Bon Jovi.
1: Okay.
0: Giving love a bad name. Yes.

0: 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It's Bob and LBF at 6:58. 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That's at 8 o'clock. What else is going on, LBF?
1: It's 52 degrees in Boston. In the news, Mansfield is becoming the first town in Massachusetts to pass a near total ban on data centers. Last week, Mansfield voters approved a zoning amendment that creates strict limits on where and how data centers can operate. It effectively bars the kinds of large-scale facilities that are increasingly appearing across the country. Local leaders say the effort was driven less by immediate development pressure than by a desire to avoid being caught unprepared. The first white shark sighting of the season was confirmed off the coast of Martha's Vineyard. Officials are urging people to be shark smart ahead of Memorial Day. On Sunday, a dead gray seal with a large wound on its side was discovered at Lucy Vincent Beach in Chilmark. A spokesperson for the New England Aquarium said the bite was consistent with that of a great white shark. While great white sharks have always been native to Massachusetts waters, sightings are increasing. And there will be a new trial for former South Carolina lawyer Alex Murdoch after his murder conviction was overturned. In a 5-0 vote, the South Carolina Supreme Court granted Murdoch a new trial today. Yesterday, the justices say a county clerk improperly influenced the jury in Murdoch's original trial.
0: Mm-hmm. I mean, like you said, he's still going to stay for all the other...
1: Yeah, for stealing money from poor, unsuspecting clients.
0: Yeah,
1: he's
0: lots of
1: terrible
0: money.
1: Terrible person.
0: Slimy.
1: editorial comment.
0: Yes. I think it's safe. I'd say that most people would agree with you. Checking sports. Sox beat the Phillies 3-1. They're back at it with the Phillies tonight. First pitch is 6:45 at Fenway. Now, that all depends on the weather, of course, if they get the game off. The NFL will release the 26th season schedule tonight. That's at 8 o'clock. There's a pretty good reason to believe the Patriots will play the Seattle Seahawks in a rematch first.
2: Yeah, I'd put
0: kick
2: a lot
0: off
2: of
0: the
2: money
0: season.
2: On that.
0: Yeah, well, I know you got some intel on that, Aaron.
2: I've seen a lot of rumors kicking around, Schefter, a bunch of other NFL insiders, so I'm going to have to go with them.
0: We better be ready. That's going to be a Wednesday night, September 8th, if it happens.
1: I'm going to prep.
0: Get ready for it. Checking weather today. It's going to be showery this morning, becoming steady rain during the afternoon, high of only 61. And then rain early tonight, and temps get down to 49. Tomorrow, cloudy. And look for a high tomorrow of 52. Is that a joke?
1: No.
0: 52 tomorrow. Fret not. Saturday, sunny, 75. Sunday, sunny, and 83. How are the roads, LBF?
1: A lot of problems out there, actually, this morning. In Methuen, a crash, right lane is blocked. 495 southbound at 213. A broken down vehicle in Westwood. Center lane is blocked. 95 northbound at University Ave. A crash in Boston. Right lane is blocked. Storrow Drive westbound at Mass Ave. And then a broken down truck in the right shoulder in Sagamore, Route 3, down the Cape southbound at the Scenic Highway. This is about a mile before the Sagamore Bridge. And then a crash in the breakdown in West Bridgewater, 24 northbound at 106. 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
0: I'm just seeing on the news that Trump's in China for high-stakes meetings. When is it ever low stakes?
1: Are they serving steaks?
0: They're
1: not Trump steaks.
0: I want to go to a low stakes meeting. Not in high. You know what I'm saying? 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

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Hey, coming up next, there's a reality TV storyline that is so tangled up, even the producers probably need a map and a diagram. It is nuts. We'll talk about that next after Def Leppard, 105.7 WROR. Love is like-

0: 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It's 716. I'm just going to tell you, last night, I was shushed. And I am okay with it. I probably deserved it, LBF.
1: Yep. I don't know what the circumstances were, but I can confirm that you deserved it.
0: Carolyn was watching the Housewives of Rhode Island, and I thought I'd make a comment, a little observation along the way, and she shushed me. Because she is locked in on the Rhode Island Housewives.
1: I know she's
0: locked
1: in.
0: And I know you are too.
1: I'm really locked in because I have a question.
0: Okay.
1: If you, would you ever marry a guy who felt your sister's boobs in high school?
0: You're asking women this, I would think. Okay, go ahead.
1: Whatever. Okay. Whoever it applies to.
0: Okay.
1: And then you did marry him and your sister flirted with him. Mm-hmm. And asked you to have some of his sperm so if she wanted a baby, she could have one that's his. Because that is one of the subplots of The Real Housewives of Rhode Island. And I am fascinated. Let me just tell you the players.
0: Yeah.
1: Joe Ellen.
0: Okay.
1: She's got the big mouth. I mean, they all do, but whatever. She's cute. She's adorable. Whatever. Mm. And she's married to Gary.
0: Right.
1: All right. So Joe Ellen and Gary, they're married. And then they have the sister. All right. And the sister is, what is the sister's name? Let me see.
0: Doesn't matter.
1: It doesn't matter.
0: Okay. Doesn't matter.
1: Who is Joe Ellen's sister is Jen.
0: Yeah. Okay.
1: So Jen dated Gary in eighth grade, ninth grade, whatever.
0: Okay. Yes.
1: But then Joe Ellen was like, I like Gary. And so I'm going to find him and I'm going to marry him.
0: Wow.
1: And she met him in high school. She was a freshman. He was a senior. You're Jen's sister. I felt your sister's boobs. Let's get married. They get married. Jen's still single. Joellen is like, yeah, my sister loves Gary. And she comes over and helps when I'm out of town. And like, Jen is folding laundry in like basically an Ellie Mae outfit.
0: Yeah.
1: And then they were on the after show. They were on Watch What Happens Live with Andy Cohen and Joellen was being interviewed and Gary and Jen were behind the bar and they were making cracks like Gary's like, yeah, I like her. I flirt with her. It's just our way of talking.
0: Wow.
1: Would you, back to my original question, marry somebody
0: right
1: with that kind of history?
0: Jeez.
1: I think
0: if I put myself in this situation,
1: it's too, I don't know, backwoods Kentucky for me.
0: Yeah. All right. If I were to put myself in the situation, if it was my brother, right,
1: dated a girl in high school,
0: yeah, right,
1: and then
0: he felt her boobs. Okay.
1: They hooked up. Let's just say hooked up.
0: And then I married that woman later.
1: Would that bother you?
0: Slightly. Yes, it would.
1: Would you like, I think would Thanksgiving dinner be weird?
0: It'd be weird, especially if they're still flirting. It's like, you're human. You got questions.
1: Right, I have questions.
0: Don't shush me. I've got questions.
1: Exactly. I get questions about
0: that.
1: I mean, if you think about
0: it. Works for them, though.
1: It's too, a lot of weird things work for them. Jen and Gary and Joellen.
0: Yeah.
1: I mean, it's just, it's a strange dynamic. What, Aaron, thoughts?
2: To me, it doesn't matter.
1: Really?
2: Honestly,
1: you'd be like,
2: yeah,
1: okay, no big deal. You're just willing to get over it.
2: Yeah, because it depends on how confident you are in yourself.
0: Well, okay.
1: Aaron's all right.
0: Defense.
1: Well, you know, I mean, let's be honest.
0: In Aaron's
1: he's really
0: defense.
1: That confident except Joellen.
2: Yeah.
0: In Aaron's defense, he went to his brother's wedding dressed as a bride. So correct. He really, they have a different kind of relationship.
1: Exactly. Anyway, I'm just.
2: My brother felt my boobs.
0: Yeah,
1: I can't even imagine. Yeah, exactly.
0: Oh, God.
1: Anyway, so that's what we're into.
0: That show is just delicious. And I'm just going to, another confession. I enjoy it as much as Carolyn does. Mm-hmm. I'm just not allowed to talk during it.
1: Well, yeah.
0: Aaron, you're watching it too, right?
1: Because the conversation is so scintillating.
0: Well, you don't want to miss anything.
1: No, you don't.
2: I get shushed too.
0: When Alicia goes, is it Alicia? Mm-hmm. Were there a love for crackers?
2: Yeah.
1: Yeah, Alicia loves crackers.
0: That's
1: I don't
0: off the
1: understand.
0: Top. That is just, and then she wanted an Epstein bath. We're not sure what that is.
1: That was a malapropism and it was
0: Epsom.
1: Egregious.
0: Yes, Epsom bath.
1: Yes.
0: Like, you don't really want an Epstein bath.
1: All right.
0: Alicia, no, you don't.
1: You
0: that's have eyes behind your head if you're doing that. Just saying. Yeah, no, the show's fantastic. You're absolutely right. It's 6:21.
1: Good luck, Joe Ellen and Jen.

0: 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Texts come in, 781. I watched The Housewives last night, too. It was weird about Gary and Jen. It's absolutely crazy.
1: Yeah.
0: That's not the craziest part of that show.
1: Yeah.
0: If you're watching it. If you're not, still, you got to find it fascinating. The desire by Jo Ellen to let Rula know her husband is a scoundrel and he's cheating on her big time. She's getting like videos of the husband, yeah, right, in the house hugging, butt tapping, you know?
1: Yeah, because she's friends with the woman that he's having the affair with.
0: Is that what it is?
1: Yeah, Bob. Pay attention.
0: Okay.
1: Don't scroll.
0: That's why I ask Carolyn questions. I get shushed.

0: Wow. It's great. We're like a little married couple.
1: That's good. Yeah. But you and Dave, you know.
0: I don't really shush him.
1: Okay.
0: I do the, what I do instead is the, I pick up the clicker, I pause the show, and then I look at him. And then.
1: You're sending quite a signal there, Batgirl.
0: Well, then we laugh.
1: Yeah, yeah.
0: Laugh and laugh.
1: No, don't you laugh.
0: Yeah, but no, it's funny. I mean, can we like you asked for, like, can we pause, please? Don't you do that?
1: Yes.
0: Because you can't talk during the thing. Can you say, but if you start talking during the thing, then you deserve a shush.
1: I did. I agree. I had stupid questions and comments about it.
2: You should call a timeout. Timeout.
1: Exactly.
0: Yes, timeout. Yeah.
1: I need
0: timeout.
1: A timeout.
0: We need a timeout.
2: And then you go
0: to pause.
2: Show. Three per show.
0: Yeah, exactly.
1: Yeah, three per show.
2: On the new show.
0: Yes, exactly.
1: There you go.
0: Exactly.
1: You're out of timeout. Shut up.
0: Yes.
1: All right. We have a DM disaster this morning from Colin. Colin is still dealing with his friend, even after 20 years. It's still a disaster. 20 years in the making.
0: You know,
1: that's the long game, as you like to say,
0: of
1: disasters. What happened 20 years ago that's got our guy Colin calling us? See what I did there? Yeah.
0: Mm-hmm. How do you live with yourself?
1: Don't shush me. All right. 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Rain today and rain tomorrow. But the weekend looks good. That's all I can say. Okay. Beautiful. Sunny 75 Saturday. Sunny 83 Sunday. A check of traffic, LBF.
0: And Peabody, a crash. Left lane's blocked. Route 1 southbound after the jug handle lights. And then a broken down truck in the right shoulder down in by the Sagamore Bridge. The tow is on scene partially in the right lane. Route 3 southbound on the scenic highway by Route 6, about a mile from the bridge. And then a crash in Taunton, 24 southbound at 140. 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

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Also, Dave Matthews Band's tickets. That's coming up at 8 o'clock.

0: 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Bob and LBF with a DM disaster. We got Colin on the phone. Good morning, Colin.
1: Hey, good morning. How are you?
0: We're good. Thank you for DMing us on our Bob and LBF Instagram page. Okay, so let's go back 10 years, Colin. What do you say?
1: Yeah.
0: Okay, let's do it.
1: Yeah, okay, yeah. You know the saying people always say, give it 10 years, everybody forgets, and that is just not the case with this scenario. So it's been 20 years now. We still roast my buddy Kevin, like this happened yesterday. So to kind of catch you up, back in college, our school had this talent night thing, you know, in the student union. So Kevin decides he's going to become the next big stand-up comic, like, overnight. And when I say confident, that doesn't really describe this dude. He was overconfident.
0: He's one of those guys,
1: expert in the room. So he's walking around campus with a notebook all week. He's writing in it like he's doing some HBO special. Like, that's laser focused. This is all he's doing. Okay, so flash forward. It's the night before the show. He makes me read his jokes, you know, in front of our friends in the dorm room. He wanted to test it out, but he didn't want to do it, so he has me do it.
0: Okay.
1: So he hands me this paper. I'm looking through it, and I'm like, am I having a stroke? This none of it made sense.
0: Oh, boy.
1: Like, it was so awkward. So, one of the jokes was like 6 minutes long about Abraham Lincoln owning a jet. I still don't get
0: Abraham
1: it.
0: Abraham owning a jet.
1: Even, yeah, I'm not even going to go into it. I don't understand. There's there's another one. He went on about this pirate therapist and something about cholesterol. I don't know. Like, literally nobody knew what the hell I was
0: talking
1: about.
0: Yeah, that is crazy. All right.
1: Not funny, though, right?
0: Above
1: and beyond. So Kevin, his response was that we're just too stupid to understand it. You know, he had what he called layered humor, and it just apparently was above us. It's the night of it. You know, we show up. There is a packed room. This room is crowded. It's freaking rowdy. Kevin walks on stage, and he starts with, so what's the deal with grandparents and Bluetooth? And just like, let's sit with that. Like, that was the opening.
0: And that was it.
1: So, of course, it's just silence, like dead silence. And you could hear the soda machine humming in the back of the room.
0: That's not laughter. Oh, boy.
1: So he starts digging deeper, and he starts bombing harder. Like, it is so awkward. There's one girl just starts coughing just to, like, break the silence because it was so uncomfortable.
0: Yeah. Nice.
1: So he just storms off stage. He spends the rest of the night sitting alone in the back, like, eating some stale nachos. He's just glaring at everybody. Like, so I'm trying to be a good friend. I go over to him. I'm like, dude, yeah, that was a tough crowd. And he goes, get out of my face, man. You didn't even laugh once. Like, he snaps at me, and I'm just trying to be nice.
0: Right.
2: Oh my God.
1: I mean, honestly, though, to be fair, I didn't laugh because it was not,
0: you got more laughs out of this
1: funny
0: than he
1: I
0: did, I'm sure.
1: It.
0: Wow.
1: Oh, we are laughing now. Yeah, like, literally to this day, if anybody tells a bad joke, like, in our group chat, somebody types in, what's the deal with grandparents and Bluetooth?
0: That's funny. That's funny.
1: You still get so mad. Yeah, we just die laughing every time. Like, we will never let this die just because of how much it affects him.
0: So, you know, Colin, in your friend Kevin's, you know, regard, we're going to ask the question, like, what happened so long ago that you still can't forget it, okay? Something maybe triggers, or maybe you have a story like this. 888-410-1057. Wow. It happened long ago, but you'll never forget it.
2: Right.
0: WROR,

0: 105.7 WROR, 80s, 90s, and more variety. Bob and LBF in the morning with a DM from Colin, who all these years after school, he still cannot ever forget what happened to his friend when he tried to do a stand-up act, a comedian. And it was so bad that there's still a joke about it 20 years later.
1: Yeah.
0: That's awful. I feel bad for that poor guy. But, you know, you gotta work your material out.
1: You do.
0: Don't just
1: you
0: go have up to, there yeah. and wing it. Talk about Lincoln and the jet and parents with Bluetooth. Wow. Okay. Anyway,
1: I mean, in the right context, it might have been funny, but I guess not.
0: You didn't work it out. Yeah, you got to work it through. Okay, so we're asking, what is something that happened long ago, far away, that you can never forget or people won't let you? We'll start with you, Dixie.
2: I was about 18 or 17, right around there. And my boyfriend at the time's dad was, he was a local writer, and he would take pictures and just as hobbies and things like that. And his last name was Kane. And the library showing Citizen Kane. And I thought it was my soon-to-be father-in-law. They had asked him to come show his pictures around town.
0: Right.
2: Had no idea that Citizen Kane was...
0: Orson Welles, probably the top-rated movie of all time. Yes. You thought it was...
2: Still brings it up. And my husband will bring it up every couple of years or so. And, you know, we have three kids, adults, and every once in a while he will share that with them.
0: Are their names Kane?
2: Yes,
0: they're all citizens.
2: Oh,
0: so, I mean, so I assume. So you're not all wrong. Okay.
2: Oh, my goodness.
0: Thanks for calling.
2: Right,
0: that's a great story.
2: You're okay. Bye-bye.
0: Thanks, Dixie. That's great. Well, she thought it was about her father-in-law, Citizen Kane. I wouldn't watch TCM. That's on, like, it'll trigger you. It's on, like, once a week. Yeah. All right, here's Queen. Another one, Bites of Dust, 105.7 WROR. Let's go.

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0: 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But right now, we got 10 questions right here.
1: Yeah.
0: That LBF is ready to ask you. You answer them all, you get $1,000 because you're super smart. Let's play caller 10, 888-410-1057. Good luck.

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1: This is Super Smart in 60 seconds.
2: Yes, let's say good morning to Sarah. Hi, Sarah.
3: Good morning.
4: Hi.
2: What you up to today, Sarah, and where are you from?
4: I'm from Leominster. I'm on my way to work right now.
2: What do you do?
4: I work in wealth management for Merrill Lynch.
2: Wealth management. Okay.
5: Wow, that's fun.
2: Any tips for us this morning on accumulating wealth and what to do with it?
4: Dump it all in the market.
5: Really?
2: How about that? Dump it all in the market.
5: Savings, not a good idea. Oh, well. We'll
2: just
5: talk later.
2: Just dump it in the market.
5: Yeah, dump it in market basket.
2: All right, Sarah. Look, let's play Super Smart. That's why you called. I'm going to give you a shot at $1,000. I'm sure you know what to do with that. Okay? You get all 10 right?
4: I think so.
2: Yes, that's what you get. And look, say pass if you're not sure. And if there's time on the clock, we'll come back to it. Sarah from Leominster, let's play Super Smart.
5: What is 8 plus 7?
4: 15.
5: True or false? The plural of barista is baristi.
4: True.
5: What is the nearest star to Earth?
4: Pass.
5: On what thoroughfare does the Muffin Man live?
4: Drury Lane.
5: How many of the U.S. vice presidents have gone on to be president? 15, 20, or 25?
4: Oh, gosh. 15.
5: What football player is known as Gronk?
4: Gronkowski.
5: What sitcom launched the career of Michael J. Fox?
4: Pass.
5: What is Gwyneth Paltrow's daughter's name?
4: Apple.
5: What does an ornithologist study?
4: Bugs.
5: What does alma mater mean?
4: I don't know.
5: Bountiful mother.
2: Wow.
5: Wacky, huh?
4: Bountiful
2: so it should have been alma mater then, right? Mater. But anyway.
5: I like mater. Okay, you say mater, I say mater.
2: You did good, though. You got six right. You passed a couple times.
5: All right, the nearest star to Earth is the sun. That's kind of a, you know, one of those questions you're like, okay.
4: Oh, yeah, sure.
5: What sitcom launched the career of Michael J. Fox? Family Ties. And
4: I almost said All in the Family.
5: Yeah, close. And right. An ornithologist studies birds.
2: Yeah, close. Insects, you, birds. Insects, birds eat insects. Yeah. Insects. Yeah. Well, yeah, Sarah.
5: Circle of life there, Bob.
2: There it is. Well, what do insects eat? The poor things. Plants, I suppose. Hey, Sarah, hang on. Producer Aaron's going to get your info, and we want to send you a WROR Super Smart t-shirt. Okay, sound good?
4: That sounds great. Thank you, guys.
2: All right, hang on. Thanks for playing, Sarah. We'll do it again tomorrow. $1,000 still up for grabs there. She's very nice.
5: Yes. Said,
2: just dump your money in the market. I like that.
5: Do you?
2: What's your pro tip?
5: Okay, there
2: Let's
5: you go.
2: Let's do it. Okay, it's rocking. Anywho, hey, you still have till another 10 minutes to enter the code word talent right now for your shot at tickets to the Dave Matthews Band Xfinity Center. Next code word comes at 10 o'clock and 9 o'clock hour. Check this out. Tickets to the Black Crows.
5: Yeah.
2: Circle of Life.
5: That's awesome. Right?
2: That's what it is. Mm-hmm. Birds, ornithology. So stay with us for your shot to win those between 9 and 10. Showers this morning, steady as she goes, pretty much all day and to tomorrow. But the weekend looks fantastic. Sunny in the 70s both days. How are the roads, LBF?
5: On Lexington, some delays from an earlier crash that's been cleared on 95 southbound at Route 2, but that's all that's going on right now. 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

0: 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It's 8:21 coming up next. People might think this is the grossest habit you can have in your car. Others will eat it up. Oh, I bet you can't wait to hear this.
1: Can't wait.
0: All right, it's next.

0: packing ranch packets.
1: She's packing ranch and just slathered her whatever they were eating all over it, ate it up, and Mom was like, where has that ranch dressing been? Uh-huh. I keep it in my car, Mom. So whenever she orders something through drive-thru,
0: she has
1: her extra ranch.
0: Right.
1: I
0: love that idea for her.
1: Yeah.
0: I just have a couple of tips.
1: What do you have?
0: Well, if you cannot do this in the summer.
1: Ranch in the summer is not
0: You cannot
1: that smart.
0: Do this in the
1: yeah,
0: summer.
1: Yeah, that's
0: because
1: true.
0: You're just going to get some rancid ranch, and then the next thing you know, you're at a porta potty on the Mass Pike.
1: Right.
0: So there's that.
1: Okay.
0: Also, winter months, though, absolutely.
1: Oh, yeah.
0: Yeah. Throw in some like Chick-fil-A stuff, maybe some blue cheese dressing. I don't know.
1: I used to get Tabasco when that was available at some like Panera's to have it, little packets. Or Starbucks, if you ask, they hide it. They do have sriracha packets, and it's excellent. And I've been known to keep sriracha packets.
0: Why would Starbucks?
1: Because their food is so bland.
0: No, but why would they have that? Like, it's like that.
1: People
0: seems
1: just
0: weird.
1: would ask for it.
0: So,
1: I know.
0: Your food's so bland. Do you have any sriracha packets?
1: Exactly.
0: Yes,
1: we do.
0: Yes, we do. Because we know we suck.
1: You know what I mean? I'll order one of their like breakfast wraps that have literally no taste to it. So I'll do the ranch, and it's a wink and a nod. They're kind of like, here you go, from behind the counter, but they don't display it.
0: Secret sriracha.
1: Well, I'm just saying. I don't think it's. I'd have
0: that
1: in the car.
0: Seven times fast.
1: Yeah.
0: I knew somebody who kept maple syrup in his car.
1: Maple syrup in his car. For what occasion would that be?
0: Sometimes you run into a naked pancake, and you're like, I gotta get this done.
1: How would he keep it? Like, it was in a jar.
0: It was a little like, you know, like a little jar, nip sort of thing.
1: Like
0: Elf.
1: You know where you can get those?
0: At the stores in New Hampshire.
1: Yeah.
0: And they're shaped like leaves.
1: But Cracker Barrel, too. It's not
0: sure,
1: stealing.
0: Sure, there you
1: it's
0: go. So he was packing syrup at any time. You know, he could...
1: Interesting.
0: Somebody could hand him a naked Belgian waffle, a naked pancake.
1: Mike is prepared.
0: Maybe add a little bit of it to his coffee.
1: Aaron, do you keep any like car ranch or anything in your car?
2: I normally would have like ketchup.
0: Yeah. Mm.
2: But not right now, actually. Right now, I'm pretty dry.
1: Dry now.
2: I just got salt and pepper.
1: Salt and pepper?
2: Yeah. I got tons of salt and pepper.
1: Are you talking about the paper packets?
0: Yeah.
1: That's pretty smart. You never know when you're going to need it. Or a friend.
2: French fries, wherever they're bland, you just kind of throw some salt on it.
0: Yeah. If you have a lime and some tequila, it's good, too. Does a flask count? A flask of bourbon?
2: Kind of.
1: Car flask? Okay. I wouldn't necessarily.
0: I mean, just like in Mommy
2: Dearest.
1: This kind of opens up an interesting conversation. I'm wondering, because we have people in their cars now, I'd like them to look around.
0: What's the gnarliest thing you've eaten out of your car?
1: Yeah.
0: If you've eaten Cheerios off the floor, then and you're not, and you're older than two, you got to go get a Hep C vac.
1: About goldfish? About goldfish?
0: Off the floor.
1: A lot of parents says goldfish in the
0: seat,
1: car.
0: Maybe.
1: In the seat.
0: Maybe.
1: Right.
0: Maybe like there's like just like maybe four or five and you're just hungry hippo in it and boop, beep, boop, boop.
1: It's happening. All right. So what, I want to know now, what food is in your car? It's like a mainstay. 888-410-1057. Whether it's ranch, sriracha.
0: I have beef jerky.
1: There's a beef jerky in your car right now?
0: Yep.
1: That's pretty good.
0: Well, you never know. You're going to drive off the side of the road.
1: I have hot balls and some of the...
0: Can we call them fireballs, please?
1: Fireballs.
0: I really don't want to know about your heated seat situation.
1: I do. Would you like... I got some in the car if you want a fireball. There's that. All right,
0: 888-410-1057. Some hot balls.
1: I know. All right, what's in your car? 888-410-1057.

0: 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Bob and LBF in the morning is talking about food in your car. A lot of people just keep it in there. Like this young kid with ranch dressing, just ready to go whenever mom or dad ran out of the house or ran out of it in the house. So I just thought we'd throw it out there. What's in your car? Okay. Not your wallet, your car.
1: Mm-hmm.
0: All right. We got Matthew on the phone. Hey, good morning, Matt.
2: Well, I don't have any food in my car, but my uncle used to drive to work on the highway in a painter's van going 90 eating a bowl of cereal.
1: Oh, I had a friend who did that, too. Nightmare.
0: Do you know what kind of cereal it was, by any chance?
2: Cheerios, whatever he could get. Yeah. Milk would be swaying out of the bowl. He did not care. He's driving with one knee and one hand on the spoon.
0: That is
1: like
0: amazing.
1: The crew in a perfect storm.
0: And you know he drank that
1: happening.
0: Milk after, right?
1: Oh, yeah.
0: You know he drank that
2: definitely,
0: milk.
2: Definitely, yeah. And then he put the bowl in the floor and kept going.
0: There it is. They don't make them like they
2: the
0: used to.
2: 90s.
0: All right, thanks, Matt.
2: Days, yeah.
0: Appreciate it.
2: Yes,
0: take
2: sir,
0: care.
2: Thank you.
0: Bye.
2: Take care.
0: You've seen that. How many times have you seen that?
1: I've seen it too many times with Melissa.
0: Your friend Melissa does it too. All right, coming up next, there's a new number out about Americans and fun that is so bleak, it might need its own therapist. Wait till you hear that coming up next.

0: 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Bob and LBF, it's 8:38. Yeah, we're just concerned here because there's a new number of how little time Americans spend having F-U-N fun.
1: F-U-N.
0: It's bleak.
1: It is.
0: Why
1: fun would... sponge has attacked America and it's sucking the life
0: what
1: out
0: we,
1: of
0: what's
1: us.
0: What's going on here?
1: Yeah, I guess Americans, it's a new study out that says Americans are scheduling their lives so tightly that fun has become a luxury item. And a study says half of people seriously feel deprived of enjoyment. And some can't even remember their last full free day.
0: Gosh.
1: Between money, work, life, chaos, everything. Joy is on the outs.
0: Yeah.
1: I don't know what's going on. Mm. When was the last time you had super fun? Like, no aggravations, no thinking about work, no thinking about bills, no thinking about anything.
0: Yeah, well, beach days, like, that's that kind of day.
1: And like, recently.
0: Recently?
1: Yeah.
0: We had,
1: like, this week.
0: Okay, I had fun Sunday for Mother's Day. We went to, you know, into the city.
1: Yeah.
0: We took the boat ride from Encore over to North End. Had an awesome meal at Tresca
1: and took
0: the boat ride back. And that was a lot of fun. My two of my daughters are with
1: Look
0: me.
1: At you.
0: Yeah, that was a fun day. I chalked that down as a fun day.
1: Fun day.
0: Sure. Going back, I don't know. I mean, I had fun the day before at a birthday party for a 1 year old.
1: Well, you did?
0: Cake smash is fun.
1: Oh.
0: Yeah,
1: wow, you really know how to have fun because I would not have fun there.
0: No, it was fun. Little jet, you know, watching a 1 year old smash cake.
1: You're
0: is
1: good,
0: fun.
1: Bob, because you have mentioned two things that are fun that don't involve watching TV or being at home or doing, like, you know, sort of that rotting thing.
0: Yeah, don't do that. How about you? When was the last time you had a fun day? I know you'd have. You're always going
1: sure
0: to New
1: I've
0: York
1: had,
0: City.
1: Yeah, I was thinking about New York City. It's like the day that Dave went for a run. I went for a long walk. We went to, like, a karaoke bar. We had a great brunch. Like, it was, like, great. Mm. It was fun from start to finish.
0: Yeah.
1: That was a good day.
0: I was going to have fun today, but I don't think I'm going to.
1: Well, I know, because there's something happening today.
0: Yeah.
1: That's fun for you.
0: Well, it would have been.
1: What?
0: Well, the weather's not going to cooperate. Oh. We were going to go have a nice...
1: birthday dinner, Bob.
0: Birthday.
1: Had to mention it.
0: we're going to do that.
1: Yeah. Today's Bob's birthday, by the way.
0: Oh, you don't say.
1: Yeah. Happy birthday.
0: Thanks, LBF.
1: We have fun and surprises for you at 10 o'clock at our Facebook Live because, you know.
0: Oh, is that right?
1: Yeah. Mm-hmm. Well, I mean, don't.
0: Don't get too excited.
1: Yeah.
0: Okay,
1: fine.
2: Lower your expectations.
1: Yeah, exactly. Low. Low.
0: Okay.
1: His eyes got bright. I'm like, uh-oh.
0: No. Bob knows
1: like,
0: better.
1: Yeah, exactly. And I was like, pull back. Not that fun.
0: Bob's old enough to know better. Doesn't take much.
1: Yes.
0: So that's the point. Go out, have some fun, make your own fun.
1: Make your own fun.
0: Right. That's the idea, because it's not good. You can't have a society of grumpy people walking around.
1: We're sure working on it.
0: You know, that's why the motto of this show is wake the fun up.
1: Wake the fun up.
0: That's pretty good, right?
1: Yeah.
0: We try.
1: Sometimes we let the baby sleep, though.
0: Jeez. That's okay. As long as we're trying. All right. It is 8:41. We are going to go live on Facebook at 10 o'clock, so that'll be fun. I like surprises.
1: I mean, it's not really a surprise because it's your birthday, but
0: that's true.
1: Yeah, it's not like we're gonna have like strippers or anything. So relax.
0: I am relaxed. All right, as aforementioned, showers today and during the afternoon. A high of 61. Rain today and tomorrow, but Saturday is gonna be sunny, 75. Sunday, sunny, 83. Hello, that sounds great. All right, last check of traffic, LBF.
1: Actually, nothing really major going on. Stop and go traffic in and out of the city, but no accidents, so that's good. 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

0: 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We're going to give you a chance to be lucky caller 10 for those. Nice. They're going to be at Xfinity Center June 19th.
1: Yeah. Today, however, is a very big day because it is Bob Bronson's birthday today.
0: It is.
1: Happy birthday, Bob.
0: Thanks, LBF.
1: I have a couple questions for you about your birthday.
0: Okay, go ahead.
1: When you were a little kid, what was your favorite birthday present?
0: Wow. My favorite birthday present, I would have to say, was my red Schwinn bicycle.
1: Wow.
0: Yeah.
1: Okay.
0: Yeah, it was a Schwinn.
1: How old were you?
0: I think it wasn't
1: a Schwinn and a miss.
0: I was,
1: happy birthday, by the way.
0: I was 7, 8 years
1: oh,
0: old.
1: Yeah,
0: yeah, remember that game. It was my first bike, you know, that was flying solo around the neighborhood.
1: Okay, that's great.
0: Yeah.
1: What is your favorite kind of birthday cake?
0: It's probably just simple chocolate on chocolate, like German chocolate.
1: Yeah. Oh, so rich.
0: Rich. Chocolate like on rich chocolate crumb. Yeah.
1: Okay. Mm-hmm. And what, as an adult, was your favorite birthday present? Do you remember? Because it's hard when you're an adult. You have more birthdays.
0: Jeez, my wife is really good at spoiling me for birthdays. She's really good at that because I don't spoil myself, LBF. You probably don't know that about me. I very rarely buy myself.
1: You know, it's illegal to lie on your birthday, right?
0: I don't. So Carolyn is, well, you know, golf clubs one year.
1: Oh, wow.
0: That was nice. Yeah. Oh. Unexpected upgrade.
1: Oh, so you're not the guy type of guy who goes out and buys himself the thing he needs?
0: I really don't.
1: Huh.
0: I more buy stuff, I mean, for the house or the kids, but for myself, I'm kind of go, you know, as needed.
1: And last question, do you like a surprise party or you're like, no, thank you?
0: I had a big surprise party a few years ago.
1: Well, tell me the truth. Did you like it or were you like,
0: I loved it.
1: Did you really?
0: Because it says to me that people care enough to carve out time in their day to come to a birthday
1: party.
0: Well,
1: that's just a party, but like a surprise party. Like, because everyone would carve out, like, that's, but you being on the receiving end of a surprise party, did it make you nervous or did it make you happy?
0: It made me happy.
1: Oh,
0: yeah, I enjoy that.
1: Some people don't like them.
0: Oh, you don't like a surprise party? Like,
1: I love a surprise party.
0: I thought you would.
1: I think sometimes when I go places, I think sometimes it might be a surprise party for myself, but we can talk about this on my birthday. It's such a weird thing with me. I'm like, maybe this is a surprise. I go from two different things.
0: Funny.
1: Maybe this is a surprise party for me, or maybe it's an intervention. I never know.
0: I'm going to go with B.
1: But anyway, happy birthday.
0: Thanks, LBF.
1: I hope all your birthday wishes come true.
0: Well, I think
1: except the one that involves me.
0: No, I
1: want to live the rest of the day.
0: No, I want nothing but health and happiness for you, LBF. You think I want to miss all this every morning?
1: All this every morning.
0: Miss that? No. You guys want to go live on Facebook at 10 o'clock?
1: Yes,
0: ROR
1: we'll do
0: morning
1: some,
0: show.
1: Some surprises, but nothing major. Don't get your hopes up.
0: They're not.

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2: Look, let's play Super Smart. That's why you called. I'm going to give you a shot at $1,000. I'm sure you know what to do with that. Okay? You get all 10 right? Yes, that's what you get. And look, say pass if you're not sure. And if there's time on the clock, we'll come back to it. Sarah from Lemonster, let's play Super Smart.
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3: How many of the U.S. vice presidents have gone on to be president? 15, 20, or 25?
4: Four. Oh, 15, 20, or 25. Oh, gosh. 15.
3: What football player is known as Gronk?
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4: Pass.
3: What is Gwyneth Paltrow's daughter's name?
4: Apple.
3: What does an ornithologist study?
4: Bugs.
3: What does alma mater mean?
4: I don't know.
3: Bountiful mother.
2: Wow.
3: Wacky, huh? Bountiful
2: so it should mother. Have been yeah. Alma mater then, right? Mater. But anyway.
3: I like mater. Okay, you say mater, I say mater.
2: You did good, though. You got six right. You passed a couple times.
3: All right, the nearest star to Earth is the sun. That's kind of, one of those questions you're like, okay.
4: Oh, yeah, sure.
3: What sitcom launched the career of Michael J. Fox? Family Ties. And
4: I almost said All in the Family.
3: Yeah, close. And an ornithologist studies birds.
2: Yeah, close. Insects, birds. Birds eat insects. Yeah. Well, Sarah.
3: Circle of life there, Bob.
2: There it is.
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1: Yeah, and today's a very special day because it's Bob's birthday.
0: How nice.
1: How nice for you.
0: Can I expect any surprises?
1: Nothing major, just again.
0: You really want to tamp this down?
1: Yeah.
0: This is not a high-stakes birthday, is it? Not at all. All right, we'll see you guys at 10. Have a great Thursday, everybody.
1: Bye.

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A lot of clouds around today. Some rain off and on, too, but better this weekend. Saturday and Sunday, both days, we've got the sunshine right around 80. 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

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All right, a little more rain to get through for the next 24 hours, but after that, did you see Saturday and Sunday? 77 with sunshine on Saturday, 83 on Sunday. 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

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Stevie Nicks, new memoir coming out. There's one story where Mick Fleetwood went home to his wife, said, "Honey, I'm having an affair with Stevie Nicks." Reportedly, Mick's wife said, "Does her boyfriend Don Henley know?"

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And you win your Dave Matthews tickets next at 3 with a brand new keyword. Red Sox won yesterday. That's good. You're going to win next.

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The Boston Magazine Power 150. Number 25, Jimmy Fallon. He's not even from here. I'm from Worcester.

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Dave Matthews must love you, Boston. There's a ton of tickets he's pouring on us tomorrow. 8, 10, noon, 3, and 5. 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

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Happy birthday to Bob Bronson. 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I'm going to get Bob a gift card to the History Channel store. 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

105.7 WRMR, J-Bo, the Boston Magazine Top 150 Power and Influencer List is out. How did Jimmy Fallon make 25? I'm not even from here. I'm from Worcester. I'd be happy with 149. I think he's on there with Damon and Affleck. That bit they did, you know, 4 minutes of listing all the Massachusetts towns. Yeah, that got him 25.

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This is J-Bo with your Dave Matthews tickets. They are dropping down hard. He must love you, Boston. More chances tomorrow, 8, 10, noon, 3, and 5.

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1057 WRR with J-Bo. I'm Michael Jackson spotting a man on a bus in Brazil. A video has gone viral, and it's confirmed, not AI. This guy looks exactly like Michael would look at 67. When a man notices he was being filming, he put his hand to the

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